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And that's all. I've walked a couple more roads than you, babe. And that's all.

0: 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I think I might.
1: I've got you on my mind. Let's have a good time.
0: I just want to dance all night, have a little fun. I think I might.